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1: 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How do you read Viacom?
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1: Roger, Tasmanian Health Control. 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
2: Yes, please.
1: Roger.

0: Fargo, I'm Castlevania Health Control.
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0: Fargo, we're back from Castlevania Health Control. Of a incident stop. It was just steam from a dishwasher.
1: Roger, Castlevania Health Control. We're back from the Lieutenant Cook of an incident stop. It was caused by steam from a dishwasher.

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1: Roger.

0: boat. I'm pump 72 and aerial pump 72. Well, it's a smoke issue in front of the house, close street near Deacon Avenue, Ventura.
1: Roger, pumper 72 and aerial pumper 72. We've had a couple of calls on this one. It's located opposite the Mildura Aquatic Leisure Centre. It's a single-storey wooden house with a metal roof, and one of our further callers has said that there's smoke issuing from under the roof sheet metal. They've also said that it's a double-storey brick property, so we've got some conflicting information on the size of the property there. No flames seen, unsure if it's any one home. Pumper 72, did you receive the further?
0: Roger.
1: Carry your pumper 72.
2: Yeah, hi, pumper 72, acknowledge weather.

0: flight guy. Thank you, Tango 2.
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0: Word back from Eastern Captain of a thrust shot fire stop situation report when you're ready.
1: Roger, Heathcote, Tango 2. 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Icon message.
2: I've got Heathcote, Ultralight. He's marked out seen in the vicinity of the 9 lane and returning.
1: Roger, Heathcote, Ultralight. Out to you, Heathcote, Tango 2. Send with your favourite one ready.
0: Heathcote, Tango 2. We've driven up Golfling's Lane and Mount Ida Lane. Nothing visible. Spoken to a few residents. They can't, hadn't been seen it either. So Heathcote Tanker 2 returning.
1: Roger, Heathcote Tanker 2.

0: Pike. I'm pump 72 round aerial pump 072 on the scene. No sign of any smoke at this point.
1: Which pump is 72 and aerial pump 72?

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1: Pumpa 72 send.
0: Tom, do you have any further information on this call? We are unable to locate any smoke in the vicinity of the dispatch address.
1: Roger. All the original caller said was that it was opposite the Mildura Aquatic and Leisure Centre, and the original caller said it was a double-storey brick property. We then had a further caller stating that it was a single-storey wooden house with a metal roof. It was the further caller that said that smoke was issuing from under the sheet metal there. Would you like us to call the original callers back for more info?
0: Affirmative. Thank you, Viacom.

0: Hi, I'm Mill Durant, Sandcastle 7883. Smoke is running from Hayes Corner of 12th in Deakin.
1: Roger, Mill Durant, Tanker. We've had a couple of calls on this one. However, we have got FRV crews on scene, unable to locate anything at this stage. We're just in the process of calling back one of the original callers for more info. The first caller said it was opposite the Mildura Aquatic Leisure Centre. They said there was smoke issuing from under the roof sheet metal there. Conflicting information in regards to the construction and size of the property. One caller said double-storey brick. The other said single-storey wooden house with a metal roof.
0: All received. Thanks.

0: from Comfort 72 will be 12th Street Control, 12th Street Control, Wirtbeck.
1: Roger, and go ahead with your way back.
0: From the station officer Daniel, investigation of the area around 12th Street and Deakin Avenue, Mildura.
1: Roger, we're back from SSO Daniel, investigating around the area of 12th Street and Deakin Avenue. For your information, we've managed to phone back the original caller and the further caller. Unfortunately, the original caller was just passing by, just said it was in the set of houses opposite the Aquatic Leisure Centre there. Had no other description in regards to anything out the front of the house, like cars or anything. The other caller, they said it's, they're no longer on scene either, but it was the second house on the left from KFC, if that's any assistance.
0: Roger, thank you for ICOM.
1: Mildura Tanker, just...
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1: Roger, Clive from Pumper. You're responding to an 88-year-old female who's not conscious and it's unclear whether she's breathing. She's reportedly unwell with a UTI. The caller said the patient is in bed but is reluctant to go and wake her, and the caller is deaf.
0: Roger, also

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1: Roger Carisbrook Pumper, the caller was a passerby. They said that there was a large burn-off in the front yard of the property. They believed it to have spread to the roof of the house. It's a single-story weatherboard property. They couldn't see if there was anyone in attendance with the fire, and they said that the flames were impinging on the house but couldn't tell if it was actually on fire or not.
0: All noted. Welcome.
2: Mike, I'm Denali Pumper Tanker, turning out to same event.
1: Roger Denali Pumper Tanker, and did you receive the feather?
2: Yeah, that's correct. Thank you.
1: Roger.
0: Mike, I'm Maribor Pumper.
1: Maribor Pumper, send.
0: Roger, Falcon, Mirror Pumper and Mirror Tuner and Tanker turning out to the burn-off threatening structure.
1: Roger, Mirror Pumper and Mirror Tanker. The caller was a passerby. They said that there's a large burn-off in the front yard and the fire had spread to the roof of the house. Single-story weatherboard property. They couldn't see if there was anyone in attendance with the fire. When the caller questioned further, they said that the flames were impinging on the house, but they weren't sure if the house was actually on fire or not.
0: All copies, like on.

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0: Flycom, do you have a further with any other information regarding this job?
1: Negative. We just had a single call on it. It was someone that was just passing by the area. They said that there was a large fire in the front yard of the property. They didn't provide any further information other than the single story went forward in regards to the description of the property. And we've only had the one call, no burn-offs registered in that area.
0: Roger, Flycom, acknowledged.
1: Just let us know if you'd like to call the original caller back.
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1: Mayor, Bar Control, send.
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1: Return, Mayor Bar Control. We're back from Lieutenant Sinclair of a false alarm stop and Mayor Bar Pumper returning.

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0: Right, from Kahuna Tanker, turning out to a tree fire, second oval, Kahuna Island Road.
1: Roger, Kahuna Tanker, the caller is a brigade member. They advise that they'll wait on scene for your arrival. There's a fallen tree with a fire at the base of it next to the cricket club rooms on the creek line. It's about 1 square metre in size.
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1: Community Control, send.
0: Viacom Community Control, there's a large tree that's come out of the ground and someone's put it on fire. So, and at this stage, it's right on the edge of the water, and within 5 or 6 minutes, we'll have it out. So, if you like, we'll put a stop on this.
1: To Kahuna Control, word back from Firefighter Waterson of a grass and scrub fire stop. It is a large tree that's come out of the ground and has been set alight. It's right on the edge of the water, and within 6 minutes, you'll have the fire extinguished. For your info, we did also notify FFMV just due to the location there. Just let us know if they will be required to attend.
0: Yeah, if I come to Kahuna Control, we won't require FFMV. Thanks.

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0: Park on Eric number 72. He's out to a house issue. He'll smoke. Corner of Johnson Drive and Jesse Toto Ripple.
1: Roger, Aerial Pumper 72. We are still on the phone with the caller. I'll pass on further as it comes through. At this stage, they said they're not sure if there's anyone inside. It's second-hand information, and they believe it to be a single-storey brick property. Caller's partner saw a lot of smoke issuing out of the window.
0: Yeah, Roger, copy.

0: Park Avenue, Republic of 72 on the scene. You know, as our rental control and investigating. Have we got a house number?
1: Roger, our rental control. Negative, they just said it was right on the corner of that intersection. And that was a, they believed it was a brick structure, single story.
2: Park on our rental compa is out to the house issuing smoke. Crew of four.
1: Roger, our rental pumper. I've only received the one call. They were saying they weren't sure if anyone was inside. It was second-hand information. Said it was a single-story structure. Believed it might have been brick. The caller's partner saw a lot of smoke coming out of the window. It was right on the corner of the intersection page.
2: Well, copy. Thanks for coming.

0: Fuck, I'm a... Fuck, I'm a great tank it out to the structure fire in our report, code 3.
1: Roger, Mildura Tanker. The caller said they weren't sure if anyone was inside. Got second-hand information from their partner. They saw smoke issuing out of the window. A single-story structure. They thought it was a brick structure right on the corner of the intersection page.
0: Roger, old copy.
2: Like, I'm from Marine Control. All oncoming appliance and come on code 3.
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0: Yeah, word back from Lieutenant Monroe of a false alarm stop.
1: Roger, Arrival Control, word back from Lieutenant Monroe, false alarm stop. How do you mail Juru Tanker?
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0: 好，总麻烦你说一下。
1: I'm 3318.
0: Reported. What's my result on Hackett McDonald's? 3318.
1: Roger, I'm 3318. It's a two-vehicle accident. The caller initially said they weren't sure if one of the vehicles had left the scene, but then later they were saying that one of the drivers had just moved the vehicle and is now out of that vehicle again. No one's trapped or injured. It is reported to be causing a traffic hazard. I believe it's actually on the intersection of High Street and Short Street, just near that McDonald's. There's coolant and another substance leaking. Ambulance has been notified as a precaution as the parties appear in shock.
0: 338, Roger.

0: Icon Papa 73, A on scene, and we are short three control, and police are also on scene.
1: Roger, short three control.

0: 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Short Street Control, we're back.
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0: We're back from Senior Station off Stoke. You can stop. From the Short Street to High Street, in, then we go.
1: Roger, Short Street Control, so we're back from Mr. Obi, incident stop.

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1: Papa's News 3A sent.
0: Papa's 3AM, Papa's News 3A, the Epcot building 2 is on fire, sitting here. Tomlin Street, the Argonauts, the Major.
1: Roger, Papa 73A and B, the caller stated it's the house on the corner doing renos. The owner was burning building materials. The flames sighted and 3 metres from the caller's house, single-story weatherboard.
0: Papa 73A, Roger.
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0: That's 5, Tomlin Street.
1: Hargrove Street Control, cutting in and out, can you say again?
0: The address is 5 Tomlin Street, Finnegan.
1: Roger, amended address of 5 Tomlin Street.

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0: 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Fire Poppin Street in Bega. Poppin 73A is returning, and Poppin 73 is returning on scene. About 10 minutes.
1: Hargraves control, we're back from SSOV on stretch of fire stop, and Pumper 73 A is returning and B is remaining on scene for now, is that right?
0: Yeah, you got that, that's fine.
1: Roger.

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1: Sir, Simpson, Tanker, did you copy that further from earlier?
0: Negative, Viacom.
1: Roger, fire is a couple of metres in size, flames are about 4 metres high, it's in the bottom of pine trees and a pile of wood, the nearest building 5 metres away, no access issues and no injuries.
0: Roger, Viacom, copy your feather.

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0: Simpson Captain, we've also had Jancourt Brigade not yet respond. They have advised they'll be turning out shortly. Did you want them replaced in the meantime?
1: Negatory. Just give them more time, please.
0: Okay.
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0: Sorry, Icon, correction, that's 266. And can you let Simpson Tanker know that I'm in the driveway with my hazards flashing?
1: That's affirmative, Icon.
2: Vicom, this is Simpson Ultralight. We're turning out to Majestic Drive. We're across the Father.
1: Roger, Simpson Ultralight.

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0: Qualcomm, we've got a grass and scrub fire under the trees. It's mostly out, but please keep Simpson and Jancourt coming. There's the fire's crept into a wood heap, and we're going to need people to move the wood.

0: Roger, Majestic Drive Control, did you want to make that grass and scrub fire not yet under control from Simpson Caffin?
1: Hey, Fern.
0: Roger, Simpson Captain. Grass and scrub fire not yet under control. It's a grass fire under the trees. It's mostly out. And Simpson and Jancourt to keep coming. The fire's in a wood heap, and you just need people to move the wood.
1: Fire call, Majestic Control. Also, I'll be standing out front to wave the tankers in.
0: Roger, you're standing out the front to wave them in out to you. Jancourt tanker.
2: Jancourt tanker acknowledges.
0: Roger, and Simpson, hold tight.
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0: Roger, Simpson tanker.
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0: 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The units have, that we have on the way will be sufficient, and can you please stand down and cop them with our thanks?
1: Roger, Majestic Drive Control from Simpson, Captain, grass and scrub fire under control, and the units on the way will be sufficient, and I'll send a cancel page to Cobden.
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0: Viacom, we just need extra people out here, so would you be able to page Cobden to get a group in their FCV and also page Bungador, please?
1: Roger, you require extra people, and that was to page Cobden for their FCV and to also page Bungador. 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
0: Yeah, Cobden more for the manpower, and we need Bungador for extra water.
1: Roger, I'll page those brigades.
0: Roger, I'm just control out.

0: 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Majestic Road Control. Cigarette.
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0: Fuck on me. It's still got a lot of heat in this fire. It's under control, but we need the thermal imaging camera from Cobden, please.
1: Roger, there's still a lot of heat in the fire. It is under control, but you will need the thermal imaging camera from Cobden. I was just looking at their brigade. It looks like they don't have an FCV marked in station, and they're...

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0: Majestic Road Control, I've paged Cobden for the bushfire tick. That was out of Apostles Group SCV2. They've just not yet responded. The next one in line is the Corangamite Group SCV out of Colac. Do you want me to page them or repage Cobden?
1: So I think we'll have a tick on their truck when they get here.
0: Roger, I have Jan Court marked on scene.
1: Yeah, correction on my part, sorry if I call them. That's actually Bunga Door Tanker. They'll have a camera on their truck.
0: Roger, I'll wait their turnout. They have also just not yet responded, so did you want me to just wait for their response?
1: Yeah, Roger, just give them a bit more time, please. I've just spoken to Bunga Door Captain on the phone, and they're responding as soon as they can.
0: Roger, and is that the same with Tim Boone, waiting on them to respond as well?
1: Yeah, Roger.
0: Roger.
2: I've got Bunga Door Captain, who's just on their way to the station now.
0: Roger, thanks, Bunga Door Captain.
1: Fire combination this week, Bunga Door.
0: Roger, go ahead.
1: Yeah, g'day, Jim. It's John. Mate, when you come up here, just take the driveway past the ultralight, please, the second driveway.
2: Roger that.
1: Thank you, Firecom.

0: 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Fire Comms, Timber and Tanker on their way to Majestic Drive, incident. 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
1: 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Just need some people power and water out there.

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0: 73A and Papa 73B, you're out from an undefined fire. Humboldt Drive, Cool Place, in Long Gully.
1: Roger, Papa 73A and B. It's been updated. It was a fire on the nature strip that's spread to trees now, saying it's unknown how big, but a medium to large fire. It's unknown what was on fire on the nature strip initially. Fire is located halfway up the street on Humboldt Drive. The caller is a passerby, but we'll meet the brigades.
0: 73A, Roger.
2: 73B, received.

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1: Top 73A, saying.
0: Top 73A, we've had Bendigo Brigade not yet respond. Do you want them replaced?
1: Negative. Okay. Top 73A, top 73B, obviously. 73A, long valley control.
0: Roger, long valley control.

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0: We're back from the same space on Sophie, not such a low stock. I'm about driving a little place in Long Gully.
2: Roger, Long Gully Control, can you just repeat your name, please?
0: Station, Officer Luke.
2: Roger, Long Gully Control. We're back from Senior Station Officer Luke. The non-structural fire, stop.

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0: A message from the senior station officer, if he has issues with circumstances, please provide.
1: Roger, circumstances, please required.

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1: Papa 56 sends.
0: Papa 56 is out too, building issuing smoke. Mattingly McCormack's Road, Mattingly Code 1.
1: Roger, Papa 56, stand by for further.

0: Tanto vi fai come senso?
1: Ben poco.
0: Tanto 56, there's some further for you. It's at Mattingly Dental Care. It's unknown if there's any persons inside. Smoke was issuing from the bin room and plant room at the chemical storage. States that the smoke has since stopped and no flames visible now. It's a double-story concrete building. The fire ground channel is 12.
1: Number 56, knowledge further.

0: Well, I've gone back to my Shanker 2s after the smoke issuing Battingley Village, code 3.
1: Roger, Bacchus Marsh, Tanker 2, located at Mattingly Dental Care. Advised smoke was issuing from the bin room and plant room in the chemical storage area, but it's not known if any person's inside. States the smoke has since stopped and no flames visible. It's a double-storey concrete building.
0: Yeah, Roger, Flyk. I'm assuming it was a passerby, not a staff member on site.
1: It's unknown.
0: Yeah, Roger, Flycom. There is a indoor swimming pool in that building, and the plant room is located roughly in the area you've described, so likely to that, but we'll proceed.
1: Roger.
2: Flycom, back to Marsh Pumper, out to building issuing smoke, Mattingly Village, code 1.
1: Roger, back to Marsh Pumper.
2: Do you have any further information, Flycom?
1: Roger, back to Marsh Pumper. It's at Mattingly Dental Care. Advised smoke was issuing from the bin room or plant room in the chemical storage area. Did say that the smoke has since stopped and no flames visible. It's a double-storey concrete building.
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1: Roger, Bacchus Marsh, Tanker 1.
2: Fire going back to Marsh, pumper on scene, near Bacchus Marsh control.
1: Roger, Bacchus Marsh control and fire ground 434. Just while I've got you, we've had PAL and Brigade not yet responded. Do you want them replaced?
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5: Yeah, fire call, Backus Marsh, tanker 2 is on 2.
1: Roger, fire grounds 434. Back as much control sends.
0: He receives the smoke that was reported is actually steam coming from the swimming pool plant room, which is a common occurrence.
1: Roger, all received.

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0: Hi, I'm just our code 1 or 2. Let's just see. Leichhardt 3 to Trigger.
1: Roger, Trigger Pumper. Ambulance are on scene with an 80-year-old male, conscious and breathing. They're just requiring you code 1 for extra set of hands and egress.
0: Oh, copy, Leichhardt.

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0: 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AV has distracted the patient, sugar pump is returning.
1: Roger, we're back, there's no fall and incident stop. AV have extricated the patient.

0: 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Number 72, he's sending out to EMAR event, number 12, Barry Avenue, Mildura.
1: Roger, number 72. It's a 57-year-old patient, unknown gender, not conscious, not breathing.
0: Number 72, acknowledge that.

0: 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Roger, for your information, CPR is in progress.
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0: Yeah, Python, can you mark me on scene, corner of Geelong Road, Whitehorse Road, out at, we're at Mount Clear for a three-car nose-to-tail, new injuries, no business trapped. Can I just get police responded to this location? It's right on the roundabout. We've got fairly significant traffic problems with school time.
1: Roger, Acting ACFO Scott, corner of Geelong Road and Whitehorse Road for a three-car MVA, nil injured, nil trapped and police required for traffic control. 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
0: Negative. There's minimum fluid on the ground, which is just coolant. So, yeah, just police, thanks.
1: Roger.

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1: Firecom, Acting AFO, Scott, send.
0: Acting AFO, Scott, police have the job. They've held it for 30 minutes. They've got no units available anywhere nearby.
1: Yeah, roger that. We've got tow trucks on scene. By the time they get here in 30 minutes, it'll be cleared. So if they get it here any earlier, that's great. If not, I'll cancel them once we've cleared it.
0: Roger, or receive.

0: Foricom, acting out for Scott. You can put a cancel on police. We've been able to move some vehicles around and everything's off the road. Everything's clear. I appreciate your assistance. Yeah, roger that. We're back from acting out for Scott. Of an incident stop, corner of Whitehorse Road, Geelong Road, Mount Cleese.
1: Roger, we're back from acting ACFO Scott, incident stop.

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